darkness when boredom overtook us. He began to speak. He said, son, I've made my life out of reading people's faces.

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0: Listen, you know, I think probably one of the most important artists that have influenced a lot of the groups in England comes from right here in the
1: right,
0: state.
1: Right, yeah. 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I think one of the best of them all is right here on the show right now. I think we should bring him on.
0: I think so. 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
1: 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Willkommen zur Americana Music Show. Heading up the hoedown, it's DJ Friedrich Hoag. Just call him DJ Fred, the Americana Music Show. Take it away, DJ Fred.

Goodman wrote that song, and he told me it was the perfect country and western song. I wrote him back a letter and I told him it was not the perfect country and western song because he hadn't said anything at all about mama or trains or trucks or prison or getting drunk. Well, he sat down and wrote another verse to the song and he sent it to me, and after reading it I realized that my friend had written the perfect country and western song. And I felt obliged to include it on this album. The last verse goes like this here. 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

0: Johnny Ace hat auch 1983 noch Ausstrahlungskraft gehabt, zum Beispiel auf den inzwischen 84-jährigen Paul Simon, der für sein Album Hearts and Bones das Stück The Late Great Johnny Ace schrieb und eingespielt hat. 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
1: It was in the 1950s. And I was in the boys' industrial school in Lancaster, Ohio. My favorite singer at the time was Johnny Ace. One night I came in from my work assignment, and the guard told me that Johnny Ace was dead. He'd taken a gun and killed himself. And on the table, on the table beside him, they found a tape of a song that he had written moments before he died. I've always wanted to sing that song, but I was never able to. I think after all these years that I'd like to try it, to sing it for you, Johnny.

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I also know its code. Well, I was beating up chumps and rolling drunks when I was 10 years old. 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

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But the best of all was the queen of the stall, and her name was Humpback Kate. 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

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The hand that holds this gun was once a folded hand in prayer. But time has played a crushing blow with heartaches and despair. Oh, youth, with gallant thought you fool, too late you changed the game. Now look around at what you've got. Where can you cast the blame? The prison? It's a playground for you now, while tender years no future hold. No, don't think of the future, lest you lose your front so bold. Or teardrops stain the dullness of your eyes, that by tradition should be hard and cold. Think you age will let you change your attitude? Oh, foolish youth with gun in hand so rude. Nay, only time that steals the bones or numbs the brain will let you change. For every year you spend behind those steel bars with lovely ladies, fine cars, makes just one more reason why you have to take another try. The game of catching up is now the drive behind the trembling hand that holds the gun. The asphalt jungle adherent cogeniency has won.

Oh, righteous citizen, can't you feel the tension in the air? Or don't you care? You sit idly by your fireplace, smirking at our cry to give us freedom or let us die. We do not beg. We demand what's ours from birth. For we, not you, are the greatest force on earth. Can you be so blind to think that this goal we see is only wanted by a group of racial radicals like me? For if so, the reason should be told. It's not a war of black and white, but a war between young and old. For we, as youth, no longer abide the dire tales your fathers and grandfathers indoctrinated you with. And the Negro has no tail. Nor is he an illiterate clown who Uncle Tom's for whites. Now they are men and women with minds that fight for their civil rights. White womanhood's in danger.

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And a new style of music called soul. 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Well, all right! Sing loud, my sisters and brothers, of love and protest and pride. Susceptibility is our strongest link. Let your voices ring out with the tide. Do not conform to society's rules. Don't be a puppet no more. Live for tomorrow and forget yesterday. Forget the unhealing sore. Forget the beatings and sit-ins, the picket signs in the rain. Forget the white-only signs that you saw and sit in the back of the trains. Forget the crosses that burned on your lawns or the lynchings laid at

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Listen to the songs we sing. 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And watch your parents hide in shame at songs like Society's Child. 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

0: 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Country music.
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drain. 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